0: Hi, sir.
1: Welcome. May I have your room, pal?
0: Yeah. Let me show you the way. Here.
1: May I help?
0: Perfect angle.
1: Yeah?
0: Yeah.
1: Hope you like it. Kenny, the supplier wants to rise the price again.
0: How come?
1: Roddy's current quote is 1 point higher than ours.
0: They won't work with Roddy. Everyone knows the chaos in Roddy's borough. Half the business is a mess. They can't even take a decent target for their blocks.
2: Got it.
0: Yeah. Yeah? Okay. Wow, it's gonna be a busy day.
3: As long as happy day.
0: Yeah. Move on, move on. Go, go, go.

0: Hello, madam.
1: Hello, hi. I have a reservation with my husband, Nie Yucheng, and here's my passport. Could you help me to check in?
0: Sure, let me check the system. The system shows that your reservation starts from tomorrow.
1: Yes, I arrived a day earlier than planned because I want to give him a surprise. Can you help me to check in today, please?
0: Sure, let me check the room availability.
1: Okay. Is there a problem?
2: Welcome, madam. Anything I can do for you?
3: 我是这个酒店的总经理，您是来找聂先生。那你联系过聂先生吗？
1: 我本来应该是明天到，但是我想早到一天给他一个惊喜。
3: 明白了，那我先帮你办入住。
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3: 是代理总经理。好了，我带你去房间。
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0: Richard, Mr. Nair and his wife have moved into the deluxe suite. Make sure you take care of everything they need. You know, Xiangyang is an important partner we have to secure. I want no mistake to happen. Also, send me the proposal by the way.
1: 房间好大啊。老公你可真厉害，走到哪里都是 VIP 的待遇。
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1: 嗯。
0: 不过还是要谢谢你。
2: Where is the last bottle of Screaming Eagle? I just checked the inventory and it still was there.
3: Man just bought it. The inventory may be not updated yet.
2: Oh my God, what should we do? I need this bottle. I really need this now.
4: Out of the red wine that Mr. Yeo wanted. Someone just bought the last bottle. He is great, Tino.
3: Do everything they can to hold on, Mr. Tino. I'll be there as soon as possible.
5: Please allow me to wrap the wine for you, sir.
6: No, thanks.
7: Mr. Tino, we won't hold you up for much longer, please.
6: Stop wasting my time. I'm not making a trade, even if the hotel owner comes. You know, I don't have a problem with the wine, I have a problem with the service. You're trying to force me to exchange a bottle that I already own. That's disrespectful. And I'm gonna leave now. Aubryon.
3: Impressive wine, Mr. Tino. This Cabernet Sauvignon is among the finest. Second, it only comes to the 82 Luffy. And it's Shiren Stewart with me.
6: A 1968 vintage, that's impossible.
3: This bottle reflects our philosophy. Equal respect for every guest. You may take either bottle. The choice is all yours. Excellent choice, Mr. Tino.
6: You as well. You're so clever.
3: This way, Mr. Tino.
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1: 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I've got not so many rules when you work with me, but the most important is performance. To be a little harsh on you.
2: No thanks to you.

0: 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You know better than anyone where they should have positioned me. With some doors to stay closed, no matter the outcome. Still, I thought this time may be different. I thought you'd recognize what I've brought to the table.
1: Because you are very good.
2: It's well known in the company. This is a big group. We value your amazing innovatability. And as a young man like you, ambitious, why are you concerned about Amir Toisol as a manager? Our next hotel in South Africa.

0: 不用动粗，我跟你们走。算你小子识时务，带走。别忘了，我托付给你们的事情。赶走！
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